0: Mirchi, it's hot.
1: Natural night. Do you feel alright? Want a natural night?

Hey there, this is your girl Priscilla and welcome to Mirchi Hour Ka 3 on Mirchi Mornings. Mirchi Hour Ka 3. Sabse pehle, India has responded after reports claimed China provided technical support to Pakistan during Operation Sindoor. MEA spokesperson Randhir Jaiswal said responsible nations should reflect on whether supporting attempts to protect terror infrastructure affects their reputation. And number two, Pakistan has extended restrictions due to an ongoing fuel crisis linked to the Iran war situation. Official foreign trips remain banned. Government vehicles are running on a 50% fuel limit and even work from home plus a 4-day work week continues till 13th of June. And number three, PCOS, which affects millions of women worldwide, is officially being renamed PMOS, which means polyendocrine metabolic ovarian syndrome. Experts ka kehna hai old name caused confusion because not every woman with PCOS actually has ovarian cysts. And that's it for Mirchi Hour Ka 3 on Mirchi Mornings. Main hu Priscilla, Insta aur X par mera naam hai Mirchi Pris, that is MIRCHIPRIS. And WhatsApp par mera number hai 9033 Mirchi, that's 9033647244. Stay tuned and stay hot.